He wrote and recorded 33 top 40 hits across three decades, celebrating the music of Billy Joel. It's a Piano Man Weekend. 92.7 The Van.

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0: Billy Joel and Modern Woman on our Piano Man weekend. I'm Maria Danz, and it's funny because Billy Joel doesn't really like this song anymore because he said it's kind of got this heavy 1980s synthesizer production thing going, and he feels like it didn't age well, so he kind of dropped it from his compilation albums. He said, plus, it kind of reminds him of the rushed and stressful period that he had during the making of his album The Bridge, which this song is on.
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2: Here's the updated forecast from 92.7thevan.com. Mainly cloudy skies expected and foggy tonight with lows around 71. Cloudy skies expected and foggy early tomorrow. Chance of thunderstorms. High temperatures reach up to 81. 64 tomorrow night. Partly cloudy. Bright sunshine Monday. Clouds on the increase by Tuesday. Highs in the upper 70s. I'm meteorologist Derek.

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Brent Allen spins the Earls Meats Wheel of Contests twice each morning, and you could be the next a long line of winners on 92.7 The Van and streaming at 92.7thevan.com.

0: clouds on the increase Monday into Tuesday with highs in the upper 70s. I'm meteorologist Jennifer Vujicic. Right now, it's 73 degrees.
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Steve Urban and his take on some Yacht Rock staples. The final one there was Walter Egan, Magnet and Steel. Here's the original from our good friend Walt.

Yacht Rock Radio, and it's time now for the Yacht Rock Song of the Day, a song that is not quite yacht, it is yacht. And today we go to 1978. You know, this is maybe yacht rock. It's really close. This song hit number one on the Easy Listening charts in 1978. It peaked as high as 13 on the Billboard Hot 100, and that was this week in 1978. It reached number 13. From Toby Bo, this is My Angel Baby on Yacht.

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1: 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Partly cloudy tonight with a slight chance for isolated rain showers. Lows dip down to about 64. High of 78 tomorrow, mainly clear skies. Lows level off around 65 tomorrow night, clear skies. A mix of clouds and sun Tuesday with highs in the upper 70s, chance for showers Wednesday. I'm meteorologist Derek Height. Currently 79.
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We're surrounded by water. Oh man, all the parks.